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0: I've sounded so good on your Monday afternoon. 102.9, the best throwbacks in R&B. I'm Dennis Martinez in for Big Reed. Getting ready to take you home. Let's get this commute started. DJ Jose Melendez, just about 5 minutes away. He's jumping in the mix for you next.
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0: 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You a little short on some ends? Don't worry, I'll take care of that. I got five on that. I got you.
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0: 9 off the hook.
1: Jondi says that she may have really destroyed a portion of her marriage over the streaming show stuff. Jondi, that sounds... streaming shows? You have to explain to us what's going on.
2: Okay. It's not. It may not sound like a serious thing, but it has caused so much drama for me and my husband, Vince. We have gotten into the nastiest fights over TV shows. Like, this man starts everything and finishes nothing.
1: Mm.
2: We've got like I'm telling you, 11 unfinished series right now. And every week he's telling me, like, babe, you gotta watch this new show. And then, like, 3 episodes in, he's
1: You're not
2: bored
1: watching it anymore.
2: I knew it. And I'm, like, emotionally invested, like, attached to these characters. I'm trying to remember, like, who's betrayed who? Who died? It's so exhausting. Okay, but things really got bad because I watched the finale of Bridgerton without him. While he was out with his friends, and now he's acting like I cheated on him or something. Like, now he's not even talking to me.
1: Why is it that serious at the house with the streaming?
3: I mean, but it's the finale of the show. I mean, you can't do that.
1: Yeah, I guess so. But I mean, yeah, I guess people do take it very, very personally. But you know, I want to know about some of these other shows that you guys are not watching anymore, and like how deep this really goes.
3: That part.
1: I'm sure there's other people listening right now. This does happen at home, so we'll talk about that next on Off the Hook. It's 102.9, the best throwbacks in R&B.

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2: Shondi says that her husband Vince likes to start new streaming shows without finishing the ones that they watch together. There's a lot of them that are like just sitting there, not being watched. So Shondi, explain why this even became a thing, like such a huge issue.
3: It's because it never ends. Vince cannot commit to any show. Like, we started watching Only Murders in the Building in 2021.
2: Oh, that's a good series.
3: And I wouldn't know because we haven't finished it. Not even the first season. Because every 5 minutes, he's like, there's a new zombie show, a documentary. It's about aliens or prison fights or whatever. Like, I'm sorry. I actually like to watch the shows properly. If we stopped watching something 3 weeks ago, like, I need that recap.
2: Yeah.
3: I have to know, like, what's going on. I might have to rewind a scene. And I actually want to know what's happening. Like, Vince says, I make watching TV feel like it's homework.
2: Oh, you mean like watching a series all the way through? I mean, that's what you're supposed to do.
4: She's focused. He has the attention span of a squirrel.
2: Yeah, it sounds like.
3: Yeah, well, he's also like falling asleep halfway through the episodes and asking me questions like, wait, who is that guy? Like, I don't remember. I finally told him, like, if we are finishing something before you emotionally ruin another storyline for me. Like, last week is when he stopped talking to me, and this is bad. Like, this is not good. We had been watching Bridgerton, the third season, for like a year. Now, they're already on the fourth season.
2: I was just going to say that.
4: Yeah.
2: Wow.
3: Yeah. But anyway, we were literally one episode from the finale. Vince went out with his friends, and he told me, like, don't watch it without him. Mm. But I'm like, I'm not waiting anymore. I want to know. I need to know what's happening. So I watched it. It was so good.
2: Yeah, Bridgerton's good. I love Bridgerton.
3: It's so good.
2: Yeah.
3: The next morning, he saw that, like, check mark, right? Like, you watched it on the app and literally threw a tantrum over it. Like, he said I betrayed him, like, over a TV show.
2: Come on.
3: He said I robbed him of the experience. And, like, I couldn't even believe my ears that he's saying this to me. Like, I offered to watch it with him again. I was like, it's fine. I'll watch it again. No, he wasn't having it. I got him this little, like, card inviting him to a date night on the couch with popcorn and snacks.
4: Oh, that's nice.
3: Guys, he tore up my card. He tore up my
2: card. He cannot be that mad.
4: Over Bridgerton?
3: So I just changed every password, and now he can't watch anything. Because this needs to stop. Like, I want to tell my husband I love him, and I'm sorry for everything.
2: Man, it sounds like you're really trying. I think what you did was what everybody would have done anyway. I'm going to watch it.
4: I mean, yeah, watching is good. Okay, it's whatever. But, like, changing the password.
2: Well, I mean, she's trying to prove a point. Like, dude, are we going to watch this or not? You know what I mean? So I get it. So, all right. Well, we're going to give Vince a call next. And he's probably somewhere pacing around because he can't watch anything right now. He only has probably 7 channels for the TV. But we're going to call him next on Off the Hook. It's 102.9, the best throwbacks in R&B.

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2: Shondi says that her husband accused her of betraying him for watching a finale alone, even though he's the reason why that they can't ever finish whatever they're watching in the first place.
3: Yeah, man.
2: But Shondi also locked him out of the streaming services because she changed the password. So
3: it's kind of petty. Gotta be honest.
2: Yeah,
3: it's
2: so petty. Vince is upset. So we're going to give him a call here.
4: Hello.
2: Hi, can we speak to Vince?
4: Yes, this is Vince.
2: Hey, Vince, this is Preska and Reed from 102.9, and you're on the radio with us this morning. Good morning.
4: Okay. Can I ask why you guys are calling?
2: Yeah, actually, you know, a lot of folks, when we call, are pretty, you know, confused. So, yeah, let me clear it up. We're giving you a call because we spoke to your wife, Shondi, and she told us about the streaming wars, I guess, you know, arguments happening at your house, and that she watched a finale without you recently that got you really, really upset at her.
4: Yeah, it did upset me. You know, we've been watching finales together. You know how it is when you're watching a show with someone. It's like relationship law. Everybody knows that. So, yes, I am still very upset with her. We were supposed to watch it together. We had been watching Bridgerton for months. And, you know, basically now we're at a point where she has changed all of the passwords for all of our streaming services.
2: Yeah, I know. And that's why we're calling you, because she knows how petty she was being with that. Yeah. And she wants to apologize on a portion of our show called Off the Hook. This is where you bring two people together to try to help them resolve whatever issue they've got going on. And she's on the other line right now, Vince, and she wants to say, I'm sorry. Can you just give her like 2 minutes of your time this morning?
4: Oh, my gosh. Seriously, Shondi, this is how we're doing this? This is so much unnecessary drama.
5: Okay, I want the drama to stop. Please, I'm so sorry. I just want to be able to watch something with you. Like, that's all I want.
4: How are we supposed to watch something, Shondi, when you have betrayed our relationship when you watched the finale of the show that we were watching together, okay? It has ruined the entire experience, and you did that on purpose.
5: Running around with your friends, and I'm waiting hours for you. Like, I need to watch something. I'm not going to sit around with 11 unfinished storylines. Like, you can't commit to anything.
3: That's crazy.
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5: If you're not paying attention, I have to do it. I have to pay attention because you never remember anything. You're falling asleep. Okay. 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I pay for everything.
3: Damn.
4: So wait, what are you saying? You're saying you're not going to pay for the streaming services anymore? Okay, because you know that I have friends coming over this weekend to watch the pay-per-view fight, so what are we doing here?
5: Well, that's going to be too bad, because you know what? I changed all the passwords, and I canceled everything. Yep, every streaming service.
2: Wow.
4: Hold on, Shondi, this is, you're talking crazy right now, okay? This is crazy talk right now.
5: What's crazy is paying $240 for everything, and then barely using them and never finishing shows, because Netflix, Hulu, Max, Disney, sports packages, like random horror apps I didn't even know we had, like that all adds up. And you know who is adding up on? It's me. It's all me. Me.
2: Well, okay. I mean, she does bring a good point there, Vince. I mean, she's paying for the streaming services and she can't finish any shows because it takes you a long time to finish watching them.
3: I mean, maybe you get tired after work or something.
2: Well, okay. Are you going to let your wife off the hook, Vince? She is trying to apologize today for all the drama.
4: No. Absolutely not. She's not off the hook. I came home from work yesterday and our smart TV looked like a hostage situation. Okay, the passwords were changed, the apps were gone. She needs to stop being petty.
3: Yeah, Vince.
5: Okay. Eddie, are you seriously, Vince? No. This is what he does. This is exactly what you do. You never finish anything. You can't even finish this freaking argument. You know what? You don't even let me finish anything. Nope, not even in the bedroom. Thanks a lot.
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10: All right, let's welcome Anthony of Oakland to the line, ready to win $1,000. What's going on, Anthony?
11: Hey, what's going on? Yeah, I'm ready to win. I'm ready to get some money.
12: Ready for that money. I ain't mad at it. Come on, man, $1,000.
10: All right, so you said you had to pull over. Where were you driving to?
11: I was driving to the next job over here in Oakland.
10: Hold on, you said the next job?
11: Yeah.
10: How many jobs you have?
11: Oh, well, it's all the same job, but I drive from location to location.
10: Mm, okay. Gotcha. Okay, so what are you going to do with this $1,000 if you win today?
11: Man, I haven't really put much thought into it. I might just go to the casino, put it all on black.
12: Philly? Hey, that's how you do it.
10: Cache Creek, or where are you going?
12: Probably Grayton.
11: I want to check out that new addition at Grayton.
12: See? Hey. Yeah, no.
10: Big Reed knows about that.
12: Hey, look. I'm ready.
10: All right. Well, hey, we want to, you know, get you out there, so that chance is going to become... And that chance is going to be coming up next. So hold the line real quick. The $1,000 minute to win it coming up with us, Fresca and Rudy, with Big Reed filling in, and Anthony of Oakland on 102.9, the best throwbacks in R&B.

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1: All right, I know we always say it's Fresca and Rudy Ortiz, which it is. However, he is on the mend because he did get into a car accident a couple weeks ago. And we have Big Reed filling in.
2: I'm here, man. I'm here holding it down for my guy.
1: Yes, but we do have Anthony of Oakland on the line, and he's ready to win $1,000. So you said you love going to Cache Creek, and you want to put it all on black if you win $1,000. Is that right?
3: Hey, if you think about it, I'm playing with house money if I win. So, you know. Hey.
1: Okay. I love
2: Why
1: it.
2: Why not?
1: Okay. All right, Anthony. Well, you got to answer 10 questions correctly in 60 seconds. First and last names are required. First spoken answer counts, and you can always pass and return to a question. So, Anthony of Oakland, are you ready?
3: Yes.
0: 3, 2, 1.
2: Let's go!
1: Spell the word yacht.
3: Y-A-C-H-T.
1: True or false? 90 minutes is longer than 1 hour and 15 minutes.
3: Yes.
1: What did Cinderella have to be back home? What time did Cinderella have to be back home?
3: 12 o'clock.
1: What is a baby eagle called?
3: Pass.
1: Spell the word diamond.
3: D-I-A-M-O-N-D.
1: What actor played Black Panther in the Marvel movies?
3: Pass.
1: What NBA team plays its home games at Madison Square Garden?
3: NBA team, Knicks.
1: What car company makes the Mustang?
3: Ford.
1: What U.S. holiday is celebrated on July 4th?
3: 4th of July.
1: What sport is Simone Biles famous for?
3: Gymnastics.
1: Oh! Dude, I swear to God, even for me, that felt like 30 seconds.
2: Yeah, it did feel like it went really fast.
1: Right? Oh, man. Okay. And are you there, Anthony?
3: Yeah.
1: Okay. I wasn't sure if you were still there. Okay. Hey, you didn't do so bad, but, you know, Reed, how did he do?
2: Oh, well, looking at the numbers right here, you got 6 out of 10 correct, all right? And here's one that's really interesting because it was like true or false, 90 minutes is longer than an hour and 15 minutes. You said yes, the answer was true, but you know.
3: Oh, damn.
2: I know. What time does Cinderella have to be back at home? You said 12, it's midnight. Basically the same thing, but just, you know. And then what is a baby eagle called? You passed on that one. It's actually eaglet. Is that how you say that? Eaglet?
1: Yep.
2: Okay. And then what actor played... Man, me too, bro. What actor played Black Panther in the Marvel movies? Was Chadwick Boseman. R.I.P. to him, man. R.I.P. to him, for sure. But yeah, 6 out of 10. You did pretty good, bro. You was cooking, man. You feel me?
1: Well, also, wait, hold on. What U.S. holiday is celebrated on July 4th? And he said 4th of July. But it's Independence Day.
2: Oh, okay. I'm give him that. All right. Look, I tried to give you one, bro.
1: That was good, though.
3: Hey, I tried. I had fun. Hey,
1: okay, man. Good. I'm glad you did. All right. Well, you know, you could always play with us again.
2: Yeah, absolutely, man. Just tap in on right there in the... on the app. No, 102.9, download that thing.
1: We don't know what's going on right now.
2: I don't know the answers either, bro.
3: Most definitely. I'll be trying to get back in here. I'll try to win the 1,000 again.
1: Hey, okay, man, yeah. All right, right on. Hey, and by the way, Ludacris is going to be performing at Grayton. When was that? May what?
4: 23rd.
1: Hey, so you can go out there and see your boy.
3: Okay. I might have to check that out.
1: All right, have a good one. Thanks, Anthony.
3: All right, thank you, too.
1: All right, thanks. Bye. 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It's Fresca and Rudy on 102.9, the best throwbacks in R&B.

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14: 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We're not against rappers. But we are against those thugs.

0: actually completely destroyed her relationship. And Vanessa, I'm so sorry to hear that, but how can I help you today?
1: Hi, guys. Well, yeah, I really messed up. My boyfriend Derek and I have been together for 3 years, and things have been pretty rocky lately. Mm. We've been arguing a lot, and there's like tension building between us. After one really emotional night, I accidentally posted something about him, and it was never supposed to be public. Like, no one else was supposed to see it. A bunch of people did see it, and I completely humiliated Derek. He moved out the same night. Now he won't answer my calls or my texts. And I know he's hurt and angry, and honestly, I don't blame him. I really need the chance to explain myself because I love him and I don't want it to end, and I definitely don't want it to end like this.
0: Yeah. Okay. Wait. So what exactly did you post though that made him, you know, want to pack up his stuff and just disappear overnight? Like, was it a picture? Like what was it? So we're going to get into that next on Off the Hook. It's 102.9, the best throwbacks in R&B.

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2: Vanessa says that she accidentally humiliated her boyfriend Derek online, and now their entire relationship may be over. Vanessa, I know how this must be so rough for you, but get into the details of what happened.
3: So Derek and I live together, and we've actually been talking about moving forward, about marriage. But over the last year, his online gambling has gotten totally out of control. Mm. At first, it was harmless. He's joking around, $50 here, $50 there. But then now it's everything revolves around gambling.
2: Oh my gosh. That adds up too.
3: Yeah. It's scary. And it's dominating his personality. Mm-hmm. He's checking apps during dinner. We can't watch a movie without him refreshing. And it's his mood. If he's losing, he's slamming cabinets, pacing around the room, and shuts down emotionally. There's money from our joint savings keeps disappearing. When I confront him, he's admitted he takes money to chase a loss and try to make it up. And it terrifies me. I want to build a future together. So we were supposed to go out for my birthday, and he canceled it at the last minute because he lost a huge parlay and he was in a horrible mood.
2: Man.
3: I'm sitting there crying, and he's just refreshing apps, trying to win it all back. And I'd had enough. Something in me snapped. So after another huge argument, I made a list on my phone, reasons I can't marry Derek.
2: Oh, man.
3: I know. I wrote stuff he lies about money. He's addicted to gambling. I'm afraid if we get married, he'll gamble our house away. But instead of sending it to my best friend, I posted it, the entire list, in our share group chat.
2: Oh, no. So how many people are on that chat?
3: His parents, our friends, some of his people from his job. So Derek's just staring at me. He says he doesn't even know who I am anymore. He packs up his stuff and he walked out.
2: Oh my gosh. But
3: I still love him.
2: Of course.
3: I humiliated him. But I'm at my breaking point. No one understands how stressful things have been, living with someone who's lying and hiding things. Right. And can't admit he has a gambling problem.
2: Right. I mean, I can understand writing the list, but maybe for yourself, you know what I mean? And you did cross a line there, Vanessa, but it does sound like his gambling problem has really pushed you to a breaking point. So let's see if Derek is willing to talk next on Off the Hook. It's 102.9, the best throwbacks in R&B.

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1: Vanessa publicly blasted her boyfriend Derek's gambling problem in a group chat after getting fed up with his sports betting habit. I mean, his parents were on there. They had friends. His coworkers were on that as well. So she says she still loves him, but wants to apologize because he moved out.
2: Hello?
1: Hi, can I speak to Derek, please?
2: Yeah, this is Derek.
1: Hey, Derek, this is Fresca from Fresca and Rudy on 102.9, and you're on the radio with me this morning.
2: Whoa, what?
1: Yeah, you're on the radio this morning. I know it sounds very out of the blue, but, you know, it's because I spoke with your girlfriend, Vanessa, and she did mention to me about how she sent off that text that wasn't supposed to be, you know, texted to anybody. It was like a list and all that about, you know, how she feels about you. And and she says that, you know, you gamble and things like that. Can you tell me about that at all? You know, how you're feeling about everything?
2: Well, she should feel bad because my whole family saw that list. My mom called me crying, asking if I had a gambling addiction. Like, and not just that. Guys from my job are sending me screenshots and making jokes about this all. And they're all just like clowning in on group chats. You know, they're poking fun at me. And Vanessa made me sound like some reckless loser who has been blowing out our life savings in Vegas every night, which is not the case. Now, am I betting too much? Yeah, I'll admit that. I'm betting a little too much. But she shouldn't have sent that list. You know, she left out how controlling things have gone. It's just been too crazy between us. And she literally tracks everything I spend money on. Literally. She's questioning me all the time. If I buy this, if I buy that. Half our relationships have become interrogations and arguments. That's all it's been. It's always nagging. It's always questioning me. And instead of taking me to the side and talking to me like a normal partner.
1: Like in private.
2: It humiliates me. Yeah. Everybody's calling me. Everybody's texting me. And honestly, after that, I don't even recognize her anymore. She's not the same person.
1: I get it. You know, Derek, thank you for that. I mean, you didn't have to, you know, really express yourself in that way. I appreciate it. And I'm sure she does, too, because she's listening on the other line. Vanessa invited you on to a portion of her show, and it's called Off the Hook. And, Derek, this is where we bring two people together so that they can try to work an issue out. And she really wants just a couple of minutes of your time today to apologize. So can we make that happen?
2: She's on the line?
3: Derek, I swear, yeah. I never, I'm so sorry. I swear I never meant for anyone to see that list.
2: Okay, you say you never meant for anybody to see that list, but you meant every word on it though, right? Because you're the one that wrote it.
3: Derek, I'm scared. You're lying. I'm terrified to marry you when you're gambling and you're not telling me the truth about anything that's going on.
2: Okay, but you're the one constantly monitoring all of my spending. And, you know, you're embarrassing me in public.
3: I have no choice. You were secretly taking money from our accounts.
2: Oh, you know what? You know what? I made my own list, Vanessa. And you know what? It's called Reasons I Never Proposed. I even bought an engagement ring, but I'm hesitant to even go further with you because I don't even know who you are anymore. And you know what? Just so you know, my friends have already seen my list about how I don't want to be with you or proposing to you. And so you're the joke. Everybody's laughing at you now. And that's what you get for embarrassing me in front of everybody.
3: Hold on. You bought me an engagement ring and you're not going to give it to me?
2: And you know
3: where
2: what?
3: Did that you even get the money for this
2: back.
3: Engagement ring?
2: It. You're never going to see that engagement ring. I'm not even going to give it to you. After this, you humiliated me.
3: You probably lost the money for the engagement ring. You probably had to pawn it because you can't stop gambling.
1: Okay.
3: All you do is sit there.
1: All right, you guys. Okay, we can't, Vanessa, I mean, we cannot assume that that's what happened, but I mean, wow. I think this is, you know, revealing a lot of stuff, and you guys will definitely have to talk again after this, you know, we get off the phone today. But, you know, Derek, Vanessa wanted to call to apologize for how all of that just unraveled. That is what we're trying to do today. Are you willing to let her off the hook?
2: Yeah, there's no chance she's let off the hook. I mean, her list went on to my whole family while my list stayed private. Well, you know what? Forget that. You want a list, Vanessa? I'll give you a list. One, you chew with your mouth open like a cow, honestly. And two, you criticize my entire gambling while you spend thousands of dollars on Botox and fillers every 3 months. And you know what? You've got the highest body count in the Bay.
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6: All right, let's welcome Elise Marie of San Mateo to the line. And you're ready to play for $1,000, right?
7: I am, yes.
6: Now, you did mention everything's good, the house is calm, because my dog is quiet right now. Like, is he usually, like, crazy in the morning, running around?
7: Yeah, sometimes. She likes to bark at all the other dogs going on their morning walks. this morning, she's being really good for me.
6: Oh, that's nice. She's like, I need you to buy me some more bones and some more dog treats and stuff like that. But what do you plan to do with this $1,000 if you win today?
7: Ooh, well, you know, I actually haven't even thought about it.
6: Oh,
7: I mean,
6: no.
7: Probably take myself, maybe get a massage.
6: There you go.
7: Get my hair done. I don't know, something fun, treat myself.
6: Okay.
7: So, yeah, we'll see.
6: Nice. Okay, well, I love the plans. Because, you know, this past weekend. So, hey, treat yourself, you know? Okay, so
7: yeah.
6: So hold the line real quick. We'll be back with the $1,000 minute to win it with us, Fresca, and Rudy in Spirit, and Elise Marie of San Mateo on 102.9, the best throwbacks in R&B.

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1: All right, welcome back, Elise Marie of San Mateo to the line, ready to win this $1,000. Now, I know that there was something you wanted to tell Rudy, right? Because you know that he isn't here.
2: Yeah, I just wanted to let Rudy know that we're thinking of him. We hope he has a speedy recovery and gets better soon.
1: We love it. Okay, thank you so much for that, Marie. Or actually, do you like to be called Elise Marie or Marie or just Elise?
2: Elise is fine. Yeah, that's my preferred name.
1: Okay, I got you. Okay, Elise, you got to answer 10 questions correctly in 60 seconds. First and last names are required. So, for example, if it's, George Washington, you have to say his name, not just Washington, right? And then also, first spoken answer counts. So you can always pass and return to a question. So, Elise of San Mateo, are you ready?
2: I'm ready.
0: 3, 2, 1.
3: Let's go!
1: How many strings does a standard bass guitar have?
2: Five.
1: What does UV and UV light stand for?
2: For ultraviolet light.
1: What restaurant sells the Frosty?
2: Wendy's.
1: What galaxy do we live in?
2: The Milky Way.
1: In the sport of boxing, what does KO stand for?
2: Knockout.
1: How many continents are there on Earth?
2: 7.
1: Who starred as Rocky Balboa?
2: Sylvester Stallone.
1: What type of animal is a Shar Pei?
2: A dog.
1: What type of alcohol is the main ingredient in a classic Moscow Mule cocktail?
2: Vodka.
1: What planet is closest to the sun? Come on! You did refrain from saying something I think you wanted to say. Okay, so no. You did get through all 10. You didn't pass on any of them, but you did get 2 incorrect. So let's go ahead and fix that. So how many strings does a standard bass guitar have? It is 4. You said 5. It is 4.
2: Oh,
1: yes, yes. And then also, what planet is closest to the sun? You want to take another try at it? I mean, I can't give it to you, but do you want to try?
2: Just take
1: a guess. What planet comes to mind?
2: I'll just say Venus, but I'm pretty sure that's not it.
1: It's Mercury. It's Mercury.
2: Okay, man.
1: But thank you so much for playing. Register again. Just download the 102.9 app, or you can also go to 1029kblex.com. 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
2: Sounds good. Thank you so much.
1: You're welcome. Have a good day.
2: You too.
1: Okay, bye-bye. 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
2: Shondi says that she may have really destroyed a portion of her marriage over the streaming show stuff. Shondi, that sounds... streaming shows? You have to explain to us what's going on.
3: Okay. It's not. It may not sound like a serious thing, but it has caused so much drama for me and my husband, Vince. We have gotten into the nastiest fights over TV shows. Like, this man starts everything and finishes nothing. We've got I'm telling you, 11 unfinished series right now. And every week he's telling me, like, babe, you got to watch this new show. And then, like, three episodes in, he's
2: You're not
3: bored
2: watching it anymore.
4: I knew it.
3: And I'm, like, emotionally invested, like, attached to these characters. I'm trying to remember, like, who's betrayed who? Who died? It's so exhausting. Okay, but things really got bad because I watched the finale of Bridgerton without him. While he was out with his friends, and now he's acting like I cheated on him or something. Like, now he's not even talking to me.
2: Why is it that serious at the house with the streaming?
4: I mean, but it's the finale of the show. I mean, you can't do that.
2: Yeah, I guess so. But I mean, yeah, I guess people do take it very, very personally. But you know, I want to know about some of these other shows that you guys are not watching anymore, and like how deep this really goes.
4: That part.
2: I'm sure there's other people listening right now. This does happen at home, so we'll talk about that next on Off the Hook. It's 102.9, the best throwbacks in R&B.

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2: Shondi says that her husband Vince likes to start new streaming shows without finishing the ones that they watch together. There's a lot of them that are like just sitting there, not being watched. So Shondi, explain why this even became a thing, like such a huge issue.
3: It's because it never ends. Vince cannot commit to any show. Like, we started watching Only Murders in the Building in 2021.
2: Oh, that's a good series.
3: And I wouldn't know because we haven't finished it. Not even the first season. Because 5 minutes, he's like, if there's a new zombie show, a documentary, it's about aliens or prison fights or whatever. Like, I'm sorry. I actually like to watch the shows properly. If we stopped watching something 3 weeks ago, like, I need that recap.
2: Yeah.
3: I have to know, like, what's going on. I might have to rewind a scene. And I actually want to know what's happening. Like, Vince says, I make watching TV feel like it's homework.
2: Oh, you mean like watching a series all the way through? I mean, that's what you're supposed to do.
4: She's focused. He has the attention span of a squirrel.
2: Yeah, it sounds like.
3: Yeah, well, he's also like falling asleep halfway through the episodes and asking me questions like, wait, who is that guy? Like, I don't remember. I finally told him, like, if we are finishing something before you emotionally ruin another storyline for me. Like, last week is when he stopped talking to me, and this is bad. Like, this is not good. We had been watching Bridgerton the third season for like a year. Now, they're already on the fourth season.
2: I was just going to say that.
4: Yeah.
2: Wow.
3: Yeah. But anyway, we were literally one episode from the finale. Vince went out with his friends and he told me, like, don't watch it without him. Hmm. But I'm like, I'm not waiting anymore. I want to know. I need to know what's happening. So I watched it. It was so good.
2: Yeah, Bridgerton's good. I love Bridgerton.
3: It's so good.
2: Yeah.
3: The next morning, he saw that like check mark, right? Like, you watched it on the app, and literally threw a tantrum over it. Like, he said I betrayed him, like, over a TV show.
2: Come on.
3: He said I robbed him of the experience. And, like, I couldn't even believe my ears that he's saying this to me. Like, I offered to watch it with him again. I was like, it's fine. I'll watch it again. No, he wasn't having it. I got him this little, like, card inviting him to a date night on the couch with popcorn and snacks.
4: Oh, that's nice.
3: Guys, he tore up my card. He tore
2: he
3: up my
2: card. He cannot be that mad.
4: Over Bridgerton?
3: So I just changed every password, and now he can't watch anything. Because this needs to stop. Like, I want to tell my husband I love him, and I'm sorry for everything.
2: Man, it sounds like you're really trying. I think what you did was what everybody would have done anyways.
4: No,
2: like,
4: no.
2: I'm going to watch it.
4: I mean, yeah, watching is good. Okay, it's whatever. But, like, changing the password.
2: Well, I mean, she's trying to prove a point. Like, dude, are we going to watch this or not? You know what I mean? So I get it. So, all right. Well, we're going to give Vince a call next. And he's probably somewhere pacing around because he can't watch anything right now. He only has probably 7 channels for the TV. But we're going to call him next on Off the Hook. It's 102.9, the best throwbacks in R&B.

0: 9 off the hook.
1: Shondi says that her husband accused her of betraying him for watching a finale alone, even though he's the reason why that they can't ever finish whatever they're watching in the first place.
2: Yeah, man.
1: But Shondi also locked him out of the streaming services because she changed the password. So
2: it's kind of petty. Gotta be honest.
1: Vince is upset. So we're gonna give him a call here.
3: Hello.
1: Hi. Can we speak to Vince?
3: Yes, this is Vince.
1: Hey, Vince. This is Fresca and Reed from 102.9, and you're on the radio with us this morning. Good morning.
3: Okay. Can I ask why you guys are calling?
1: Yeah, actually, you know, a lot of folks, when we call, are pretty, you know, confused. So, yeah, let me clear it up. We're giving you a call because we spoke to your wife, Shondi, and she told us about the streaming wars, I guess, you know, arguments happening at your house, and that she watched a finale without you recently that got you really, really upset at her.
3: Yeah, it did upset me. You know, we've been watching finales together. You know how it is when you're watching a show with someone. It's like relationship law. Everybody knows that. So, yes, I am still very upset with her. We were supposed to watch it together. We had been watching Bridgerton for months. And, you know, basically now we're at a point where she has changed all of the passwords for all of our streaming services.
1: Yeah, I know. And that's why we're calling you, because she knows how petty she was being with that. Yeah. And she wants to apologize on a portion of our show called Off the Hook. This is where you bring two people together to try to help them resolve whatever issue they've got going on. And she's on the other line right now, Vince, and she wants to say, I'm sorry. Can you just give her like 2 minutes of your time this morning?
3: Oh, my gosh. Seriously, Shondi, this is how we're doing this? This is so much unnecessary drama.
4: Okay, I want the drama to stop. Please, I'm so sorry. I just want to be able to watch something with you. Like, that's all I want. How are we supposed to watch something,
3: Shondi, when you betrayed our relationship when you watched the finale of the show that we were watching together, okay? It has ruined the entire experience, and you did that on purpose.
4: I'm running around with your friends, and I'm waiting hours for you. Like, I need to watch something. I'm not going to sit around with 11 unfinished storylines. Like, you can't commit to anything.
5: That's crazy.
3: But you're making TV feel like homework with all your recaps and your rewinds and your rules and your claims and your principles of Netflix. And like, come on, man, let's just do the thing.
4: If you're not paying attention, I have to do it. I have to pay attention because you never remember anything. You're falling asleep. Okay. You don't even pay for these streaming services, by the way. I pay for everything.
5: Damn.
3: So wait, what are you saying? You're saying you're not going to pay for the streaming services anymore? Okay, because you know that I have friends coming over this weekend to watch the pay-per-view fight, so what are we doing here?
4: Well, that's going to be too bad, because you know what? I changed all the passwords, and I canceled everything. Yep, every streaming service.
1: Wow.
3: Hold on, Shondi, this is, you're talking crazy right now, okay? This is crazy talk right now.
4: What's crazy is paying $240 for everything, and then barely using them and never finishing shows, because Netflix, Hulu, Max, Disney, sports packages, like random horror apps I didn't even know we had, like that all adds up. And you know who's adding up on? It's me. It's all me.
1: Well, okay. But she does bring a good point there, Vince. I mean, she's paying for the streaming services and she can't finish any shows because it takes you a long time to finish watching them.
5: I mean, maybe you get tired of the work or something.
1: Well, okay. Are you going to let your wife off the hook, Vince? She is trying to apologize today for all the drama.
3: No. Absolutely not. She's not off the hook. I came home from work yesterday and our smart TV looked like a hostage situation. Okay, the passwords were changed. The apps were gone. She needs to stop being petty.
5: Yeah, Vince.
4: Petty? Are you seriously, Vince? No. This is what he does. This is exactly what you do. You never finish anything. You can't even finish this freaking argument. You know what? You don't even let me finish anything. Nope. Not even in the bedroom. Thanks a lot.
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6: All right, let's welcome Anthony of Oakland to the line. Ready to win $1,000. What's going on, Anthony?
12: Hey, what's going on? Yeah, I'm ready to win. I'm ready to get some money.
13: Ready for that money. I ain't mad. Come on, man. $1,000.
6: All right, so you said you had to pull over. Where were you driving to?
12: I was driving to the next job over here in Oakland.
6: Hold on. You said the next job?
13: Double up.
12: Yeah.
6: How many jobs you have?
12: Oh, well, it's all like, it's all the same job, but I drive from location to location.
6: Gotcha. Okay, so what are you going to do with this $1,000 if you win today?
12: Man, I haven't really put much thought into it. I might just go to the casino, put it all on black.
13: Philly? Hey, that's how you do it.
6: Cash Creek, or where are you going?
13: Probably Grayton.
12: I want to check out that new addition at Grayton.
13: See? Hey. Yeah, come on.
6: Big Reed knows about that.
13: Hey, look. I'm ready.
6: All right. Well, hey, we want to, you know, get you out there so that chance is going to become... And that chance is going to be coming up next. So hold the line real quick. The $1,000 minute to win it coming up with us, Fresca and Rudy, with Big Reed filling in, and Anthony of Oakland on 102.9, the best throwbacks in R&B.

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1: All right, I know we always say it's Fresca and Rudy Ortiz, which it is. However, he is on the mend because he did get into a car accident a couple weeks ago. Mm-hmm. And we have Big Reed filling in.
2: I'm here, man. I'm here holding it down for my guy.
1: Yes, but we do have Anthony of Oakland on the line, and he's ready to win $1,000. So you said you love going to Cache Creek, and you want to put it all on black if you win $1,000. Is that right?
3: Hey, if you think about it, I'm playing with house money if I win. So, you know. Hey.
1: Okay, I love
2: Why
1: it.
2: Why not?
1: Okay. All right, Anthony. Well, you got to answer 10 questions correctly in 60 seconds. First and last names are required. First spoken answer counts, and you can always pass and return to a question. So, Anthony of Oakland, are you ready?
3: Yes.
0: 3, 2, 1.
2: Let's go!
1: Spell the word yacht.
3: Y-A-C-H-T.
1: True or false? 90 minutes is longer than 1 hour and 15 minutes.
3: Yes.
1: What did Cinderella have to be back home? What time did Cinderella have to be back home?
3: 12 o'clock.
1: What is a baby eagle called?
3: Pass.
1: Spell the word diamond.
3: D-I-A-M-O-N-D.
1: What actor played Black Panther in the Marvel movies?
3: Pass.
1: What NBA team plays its home games at Madison Square Garden?
3: NBA team, Knicks.
1: What car company makes the Mustang?
3: Ford.
1: What U.S. holiday is celebrated on July 4th?
3: 4th of July.
1: What sport is Simone Biles famous for?
3: Gymnastics.
1: Dude, I swear to God, even for me, that felt like 30 seconds.
2: Yeah, it did feel like it went really fast.
1: Right? Oh, man. Okay. And are you there, Anthony?
3: Yeah.
1: Okay. Let's just sure you were still there. Okay. Hey, you didn't do so bad, but, you know, Reed, how did he do?
2: Oh, well, looking at the numbers right here, you got 6 out of 10 correct, all right? And here's one that's really interesting because it was like true or false, 90 minutes is longer than an hour and 15 minutes. You said yes, the answer was true, but you know.
3: Oh, damn.
2: I know. What time does Cinderella have to be back at home? You said 12, it's midnight. Basically the same thing, but just, you know. And then what is a baby eagle called? You passed on that one. It's actually eaglet. Is that how you say that? Eaglet?
1: Yep.
2: Okay. And then what actor played... me too, bro. What actor played Black Panther in the Marvel movies? Was Chadwick Boseman. R.I.P. to him, man. R.I.P. to him, for sure. But yeah, 6 out of 10. You did pretty good, bro. You was cooking, man. You feel me?
1: Well, also, wait, hold on. What U.S. holiday is celebrated on July 4th? And he said 4th of July. But it's Independence Day.
2: Oh, okay. I tried to give you one, bro.
1: That was good, though.
3: Hey, I tried to have fun. Hey,
1: okay, man. Good. I'm glad you did. All right. Well, you know, you can always play with us again.
2: Yeah, absolutely, man. Just tap in on right there in the... on the app. No, 102.9, download that thing.
1: We don't know what's going on right now.
2: I don't know the answers either, bro.
3: Most definitely. I'll be trying to get back in here. I'll try to win the 1,000 again.
1: Hey, okay, man, yeah. All right, right on. Hey, and by the way, Ludacris is going to be performing at Grayton. When was that? May what?
4: 23rd.
1: Hey, so you can go out there and see your boy.
3: Okay. I'm going to have to check that out.
1: All right, have a good one. Thanks, Anthony.
3: All right, thank you, too.
1: All right, thanks. Bye. 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

0: G's perspective. And before me, they got a trick, I have to find a contraceptive. 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
1: Yeah.
0: And that's relevant, real deal, holy

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1: A store at Valley Fair had an event that got so out of hand this Saturday that the store literally shut its doors on customers.
2: Jeez.
1: But what were they lined up for? We're going to break that down in just a minute. But first, an East Bay woman who grew up in foster care is now making sure other teens get their prom moment too.
2: Awesome.
1: So shout out to Candace Hunt, who helps cover dresses, tickets, all the extras through her nonprofit. It's called Candace's Prom Project. And she hopes to expand the project and bring on donors with connections to the foster care community to help reach more students.
2: As a former foster kid, I think this is incredible. Big shout out to Candace, man. This is dope.
1: Awesome. Also, Drake is showing the Bay some love on his new album, Iceman. He shouts out Oakland and Antioch, actually the Yacht, while tapping into the classic, you know, hyphy and Mac Dre energy, although the Bay has some real mixed feelings about it.
2: Yeah, there's so many haters out there, man. If Mac Dre mama says it's okay with us. Okay?
1: Which she did. She did. Yeah. And then, okay, so Bay Area folks were outside.
2: Mm-hmm.
1: Valley Fair, I don't know if you heard about this, acting like there was like some kind of shoe drop or whatever, like the new Jordans were coming out or whatever, but it was over a watch drop. So Swatch had to shut down its Valley Fair store because people flooded the mall trying to grab the new, I can't even pronounce this, but they call it AP,

0: Audemars Piguet collab watches, like $400. And it got so nuts that they had to shut the store down.
1: Yeah, the police showed up. The crowd, like, a bunch of people ran in through a side door and started cutting people in line. There was people that were there, like, the night before, like, camping out.
0: They slept outside?
1: Yeah, it's a lot of hype beasts in the Bay Area. They're trying to get their hands on these watches, these swatches, whatever the hell they're called.
0: So, well, a swatch was dope back in the days. Apparently, they're still in style. So,
1: look, I thought about getting one myself because this is a good way to make some extra money. You know what I mean?
0: Yeah, well, okay, so it retails for $400. What are they selling them online for?
1: Probably like a grand, probably like $1,000 or something like that.
0: They're cute, though. Have you seen them?
1: I have. They got different colors. I was thinking about getting the black one. I was like, look, this might be cool. Like, accessory vibes.
0: I was like, okay, this is dope. But then also, they had to have crowd control, right? Because there were so many people there. But the cop that actually was doing crowd control was actually pretty funny.
2: I appreciate the enthusiasm. I'm sorry to be the messenger of bad news. I have spoken to SWAT. They have decided to cancel the event.
1: Oh, man.
0: But he said he also does respect the hustle, though.
2: Yeah. I respect the hustle. I get it. I saw photos of the watch. It looks nice.
1: At least it wasn't like the other security tomorrow. If you guys bring it, they will beat you up in the parking lot, basically.
0: He did say that. Anyway, there was other stuff that we couldn't actually put on here because he was saying a little bit more. But you know what? I guess they're going to have another event. So
1: yeah, and look, if there is, I'll try to make my big butt go down there and get in line this time.
0: You're going to be sleeping over there, so I already know it. That's been your Hit List. Meet us here for what's trending in the Bay and beyond in the next one, coming up at 6:55. All right, so Sal thought the Nextdoor app was just harmless neighborhood drama until his fake account nearly destroyed his brother-in-law's business. And now his wife, Emiko, says that he's embarrassing the family, ruining their marriage, and also spending more time fighting strangers online than with her. So we're going to try to get him out of Nextdoor jail next on Off the Hook, coming up in 5 minutes. It's Fresca and Rudy with Big Reed filling in on 102.9, the best throwbacks in R&B.
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0: Sal says his wife is threatening to leave him over a neighborhood app. So, Sal, what do you mean by that? Like, what's going on here? How can we help you?
10: Okay, thanks, first of all, for having me on today. I know this is going to sound ridiculous, but my wife is furious at me because of the Nextdoor app.
0: Okay.
10: You've heard of it?
0: Yeah.
10: My wife, Emiko, says it's it's too much the way I'm using it. And we fight all the time because, according to her, I've become addicted to neighborhood drama. And what I do on the app is ruining us because I'm always on my phone arguing with strangers on Nextdoor.
0: Oh, no. Okay.
10: I didn't think it was that bad, honestly, but it is. And I do need to say I'm sorry for cutting our time short at the park one day because somebody online accused me of stuff I wasn't doing and I had to respond.
1: Sounds like you feed into the drama like she says, though.
10: Because they were lying about me.
0: Okay, anyway, okay. Okay.
10: I want to say sorry to my wife.
0: Okay, it kind of sounds like you're still living in the moment, in that moment a little bit, and it sounds a little exhausting, but, you know, we haven't even really gotten into the details of what are you saying to these people on the app that would make your wife so mad? Well, actually, them mad at you too.
1: Yeah.
0: The people on the app. Okay, well, let's get into all that next on Off the Hook. It's 102.9, the best throwbacks in R&B.

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2: Sal's wife, Emiko, is fed up because he spends most of his free time fighting with strangers on the Nextdoor app, or on Nextdoor, I guess is what they really call it. So, Sal, you got to really explain the situation. What are you saying to these people?
3: So, years ago, I used to argue with people on Facebook all the time, you know, like politics and parking mostly, and sometimes even restaurant reviews.
2: So you're a troll.
3: Eventually.
2: Basically.
3: Okay, I reject that label. But Facebook would ban me all the time. So I moved over to Nextdoor. And I didn't want people to knowing it was me. So I made this neutral profile called River Lane. So nobody knows if I'm a man, woman, old person, HOA president, whatever.
4: Oh, it's a burner account.
2: Oh, yeah, right.
3: Yeah, okay. Essentially, yeah. It's funny, though, how people take me seriously. I posted once that somebody was, what did I say, possibly running an illegal squirrel breeding operation out of their garage because I heard squeaking noises at night. Obviously, it was a joke, but people started arguing for 3 days straight. Somebody even called animal control in that house.
4: Well, he likes the drama.
2: So it was a joke. Wow. All right.
3: That one was a joke, but a few days earlier... Well, it wasn't a joke. I had posted about this suspicious white van driving slowly through the neighborhood late at night and parking weird, looking into driveways. I even posted the license plate. It was unmarked. People went nuts over it. There's hundreds of comments. Emiko found out, my wife found out that the van belonged to her brother, who just started a handyman business. Now half of the neighborhood thinks he's some criminal casing houses. I didn't mean for that to happen because
2: the post down.
3: Well, I left it up because I wanted people to see the correction.
2: Okay.
3: You know what I mean? All so right. Like that people could read and see the conversation, but so many people weren't reading the correction no matter what I did. Mm. And I didn't mean all of this to happen. I honestly didn't know. It was my brother-in-law's van, but things got worse and... All right. What really set her off happened last weekend. We were having this perfect day at the park, and suddenly my phone starts exploding. This account called Concerned Citizen 77 started attacking me online again. Mm. And I was getting all the notifications right then. This person hates me. Every post I make, they're calling me immature, paranoid, toxic, a digital dummy with Wi-Fi. And I told Emiko we had to leave immediately because I needed to defend myself. She got so angry and told me, you care more about strangers online than your actual wife.
4: You had to leave the park to go take care of it? You couldn't just reply to the comments?
3: No, I mean, it was complicated. I felt like I needed to. But now I feel so stupid because I couldn't see it at the time that I've wasted so much time on this app causing problems and trolling people, and even my brother-in-law got into the mix, and I feel terrible for putting the app before my marriage, and I miss my wife. I miss normal life. I just want her to know I never meant to hurt anybody, so I deleted the app.
2: Okay, well, at least you deleted it, so that's a good thing.
4: Progress.
2: Yeah. All right, well, the trolling should have stopped a long time ago. You know this, obviously, by now. But basically, you kind of turned your neighborhood into this reality show, the Nextdoor app. But you lost valuable time with your wife. So let's see if we can get that back for you. Okay, we're going to call Emiko next on Off the Hook. 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

0: Hook. Sal wants to apologize after his obsession with trolling people on Nextdoor and has caused major problems in his marriage and embarrassed Emiko's family and all that. So let's call his wife and see if we can straighten some things out. Yeah.
1: Hello?
0: Hi, can we please speak to Emiko?
1: This is Emiko.
0: Hi, Emiko. This is Fresca and Big Reed on 102.9, and you're on the radio with us this morning because your husband Sal asked us to give you a call.
1: Mm. Oh, my God. You've got to be kidding me. Is this about River Lane again?
0: Yes, actually. Yeah, it is. But he knows that he went too far, and he wanted to involve us today because he wants to apologize for all the stuff he's done.
1: Listen, he's addicted to this stuff, and I'm serious. He wakes up checking notifications, he falls asleep holding his phone, and you know what? One night, he literally yelled this false information in his sleep. That's what he's yelling.
0: In his sleep?
2: That's kind of crazy.
1: Yeah. It's crazy. Yeah, it's crazy. It's not funny anymore. He starts fights online, and then he acts shocked when people fight back. I mean, our neighbors are constantly suspicious of each other because of his posts. And my poor brother, you guys, he almost lost his business because of this stupid post, this van post that Sal made.
0: Yeah, he did mention the whole thing with your brother in the van, and he's very sorry about that, Emiko, and which is why he invited you on to a portion of our show. And this is called Off the Hook, where we bring two people together to try to help them work out an issue, and Sal really wants to fix things, and he's actually on their other line right now and wants to say, I'm sorry.
1: Of course he does. Sure.
3: Hey, I'm here. Listen, I wanted to do this in a big way because I am so sorry for the van post blowing up. And I honestly thought the vehicle looked suspicious. Like, people online were just too sensitive. They took it too far.
1: No, you treat this stupid app like it's breaking news. And you've embarrassed me all over town and this whole River Lane drama. Like, I don't even know why you got into this.
3: It wouldn't be that bad if that concerned citizen 77 calling me obsessed when they're seriously the real psycho in these neighborhood fights. Emiko, you know that it wouldn't be as that bad if this profile would leave me alone, and I need to prove to them that this is serious. That
1: Sal, just forget about it because I'm concerned citizen 77, okay?
0: Oh.
1: It's me. No, I've been doing this just to try to get you to
3: serious? Are you serious, Emiko, right now?
1: Yes,
3: no.
1: Because it's the only way you're gonna
3: absolutely
1: stop doing this.
3: You've been trolling me and gaslighting me this entire... That is some next level crazy. You call
1: Listen,
3: me a
1: Sal,
3: digital dummy with Wi-Fi.
1: Crazy. You've gone so crazy. You're like practically accusing my brother's handyman van of criminal activity when he's not doing anything wrong.
3: You're the one driving it up. If what you're saying is true right now, you're the one that is riling me up and causing all of it. You made that post
1: started
3: viral.
0: All right. Well, I mean, you guys are both on the app like trolling each other, I guess. Yes, you know, and at least you guys know that it can stop.
4: Yeah,
0: it can actually stop. So Emiko, Sal brought you on because he wanted to apologize for all this drama going on. Obviously, it wasn't something that he intended to happen. Mm. Are you willing to let your husband off the hook?
1: No, he is not off the hook. I married a husband, not Batman, for neighborhood gossip. You see what I'm saying? I mean, he really thinks he's protecting the streets of Daly City from suspicious vans and illegal squirrels. Like, if I catch you making another fake profile after this, I'm posting your face on the app. I'm going to tell everyone who you really are.
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0: All right, yes, it is Fresca and Rudy Ortiz with Big Reed filling in. And let's welcome Ashley of Antioch to the line, ready to win $1,000.
13: What up, Ashley?
14: Hey, hi. Good morning.
0: I just want to tell everybody, so when we got her on the line, she was like, hello. And we're like, hey, yeah, hi, it's Fresca and Big Reed. And she was all, oh, hi!
13: Energy change, love it.
0: I love it, though. Yes, it does. You kind of got to know who you're talking to first. But what are you planning to do with this $1,000? Do you have plans?
14: You know, I'm just thinking self-care lately.
0: Ooh, yes.
14: So what about spa day, San Francisco, maybe.
0: Not mad at that.
13: I love a good spa day.
0: I know, me too. What do you like getting done? Mani pedi? You want to do the whole thing?
14: I want the whole shebang.
0: Yeah, get a massage.
14: I want a facial. I want the whole package.
0: All right. Okay. Well, we want to, you know, have you get that $1,000, and we're going to get to that next. So hold the line real quick. The $1,000 minute to win it is coming up with us. Fresca and Rudy Ortiz with Big Reed filling in. And of course, Ashley of Antioch on 102.9, the best throwbacks in R&B.

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1: All right, let's welcome back Ashley of Antioch to the line. Ashley, do people still call it the yawk?
2: Oh, my God.
3: Yes, they do.
1: They do, right? That's what I thought. I used to live in Pittsburgh, so, you know.
2: What a question.
1: Well, because some people, for a while, I haven't really heard people say that.
2: Okay, I got you.
3: They definitely do.
1: What? Why are you laughing? What? Do I sound hella out of touch? Is that what it is?
2: I'm not saying that. It was the most random thing you could have asked her. But it's
1: well, that's
2: good.
1: Just like saying if you're... What?
3: Yachtown.
1: When do they add town to that?
3: I'm hearing that.
2: Okay.
1: Okay, right on.
3: I don't know who made that up.
1: All right. Well, Ashley of the Yacht, she wants to have some self-care money.
2: Mm-hmm.
1: So here's what you got to do. You got to answer 10 questions correctly in 60 seconds. First and last names are required. First spoken answer counts. And you can always pass and return to a question. So Ashley of Antioch, are you ready?
3: Yes.
0: 3, 2, 1.
4: Let's go!
1: Spell the word elephant.
3: E-L-E-T-H-A-N-T.
1: What sport features the Stanley Cup Championship?
3: Soccer?
1: What bird is known for mimicking human speech?
3: Parrot?
1: What type of tree produces acorns?
3: Oak tree?
1: What U.S. president was known as Honest Abe?
3: Abraham Lincoln.
1: What document is usually required for international travel?
3: Passport.
1: What restaurant once offered the 5-foot-long?
3: Subway.
1: What video game company created the Switch console?
3: Nintendo.
1: What athlete is nicknamed the chef in the NBA?
3: Oh, pass.
1: What does the internet acronym ROFL stand for?
3: Pass.
1: What athlete is nicknamed the chef in the NBA?
3: Allen Iverson.
1: Oh, wow.
2: Oh, my goodness. Oh, it was so close.
1: Ashley.
3: Oh, my God.
2: You know what?
1: I know.
3: I took it back.
1: I took it back. Okay. Woo! Right. Let me just catch my breath real quick.
3: So close.
2: You were. Oh, final really were. Score. You got 7 out of 10 correctly.
3: Oh, all right. Gosh,
2: 7 out of 10 correctly. You did end up passing on one. The first one you got incorrect was, what sport featured the Stanley Cup Championship? You said soccer. It's actually hockey.
1: Mm.
2: No, this one's crazy. What athlete is nicknamed the chef in the NBA? And you said you're going to take back Allen Iverson. What were you going to say instead?
3: I have no idea.
2: Steph Curry.
3: I'm not sure. Oh, my gosh.
2: Steph Curry.
3: I did not know that.
2: No, really?
1: Steph Curry, yeah.
3: I have no idea how I didn't know that.
2: And then the last one is, what does the internet acronym ROFL stand for? It's rolling on the floor laughing. You got to do this again.
3: Gosh.
2: You definitely got to play again, Ashley.
3: I have to. Oh, my gosh. I was so close.
1: Also, we love how calm you were, too. You're like, hold on. And even though you were like,
2: Yeah, you're locked in. You're locked in.
1: Oh, man. Well, we would love for you to play with us again.
2: So make sure you download that 102.9 app if you don't already have it, and then get signed up to play again.
3: I sure will. Thank you guys
1: much. Thank you too. All right, have a great day.
3: Thank you. You too.
1: All right. Thanks. Bye bye. 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
1: A store at Valley Fair had an event that got so out of hand this Saturday that the store literally shut its doors on customers.
2: Jeez.
1: But what were they lined up for? We're going to break that down in just a minute. But first, an East Bay woman who grew up in foster care is now making sure other teens get their prom moment too.
2: Awesome.
1: So shout out to Candace Hunt, who helps cover dresses, tickets, all the extras through her nonprofit. It's called Candace's Prom Project. And she hopes to expand the project and bring on donors with connections to the foster care community to help reach more students.
2: As a former foster kid, I think this is incredible. Big shout out to Candace, man. This is dope.
1: Awesome. Also, Drake is showing the Bay some love on his new album, Iceman. He shouts out Oakland and Antioch, actually the Yacht, while tapping into the classic, you know, hyphen Mac Dre energy, although the Bay has some real mixed feelings about it.
2: Yeah, there's so many haters out there, man. If Mac Dre mama says it's okay with us. Okay?
1: Which she did. Which she did. Yeah. And then, okay, so Bay Area folks were outside.
2: Mm-hmm.
1: Valley Fair, I don't know if you heard about this, acting like there was like some kind of shoe drop or whatever, like the new Jordans were coming out or whatever, but it was over a watch drop. So Swatch had to shut down its Valley Fair store because people flooded the mall trying to grab the new, I can't even pronounce this, but they call it AP, the Audemars Piguet collab watches, like $400. And it got so nuts that they had to shut the store down.
2: Yeah, the police showed up, the crowd, like, a bunch of people ran in through a side door and started cutting people in line. There were people that were there like the night before, like camping out.
1: They slept outside?
2: Yeah, it's a lot of hype beasts in the Bay Area. They're trying to get their hands on these watches, these Swatches, whatever the hell they're called.
1: So, well, Swatch was dope back in the days. Apparently, they're still in style. So,
2: look, I thought about getting one myself because this is a good way to make some extra money. You know what I mean?
1: Yeah, well, okay, so it retails for $400. What are they selling them online for?
2: Probably like $1,000, probably like $1,000 or something like that.
1: They're cute, though. Have you seen them?
2: I have. They got different colors. I was thinking about getting the black one. I was like, look, this might.

0: cool little accessory vibes.
1: I was like, okay, this is dope. But then also they had to have crowd control, right? Because there were so many people there. But one, but the cop that actually was doing crowd control was actually pretty funny.
2: I appreciate the enthusiasm. I'm sorry to be the messenger of bad news. I have spoken to SWAT. They have decided to cancel the event.
0: Yeah. Oh, man.
1: But he said he also does respect the hustle, though.
2: Yeah. I respect the hustle. I get it. I saw photos of the watch. It looks nice.
1: It looks nice.
0: At least it wasn't like the other security tomorrow. If you guys break it, they will beat you up in the parking lot, basically.
1: He did say that. Anyway, there was other stuff that we couldn't actually put on here because he was saying a little bit more. But you know what? I guess they're going to have another event. So
0: yeah, and look, if there is, I'll try to make my big butt go down there and get in line this time.
1: You're going to be sleeping over there, so I already know it. That's been your Hit List. Meet us here for what's trending in the Bay and Beyond in the next one, coming up tomorrow morning at 5:55. All right, so Sal thought the Nextdoor app was just harmless neighborhood drama until his fake account nearly destroyed his brother-in-law's business, and now his wife, Emiko, says that he's embarrassing the family, ruining their marriage, and also spending more time fighting strangers online with her. So we're going to try to get him out of Nextdoor jail next on Off the Hook, coming up in 5 minutes. It's Fresca and Rudy with Big Reed filling in on 102.9, the best throwbacks in R&B.
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1: And a quick look at the weather. Not as windy today, but we will have a warm to hot afternoon under sunny skies. Highs range from the lower 70s to the lower 90s, and temps start cooling down tomorrow along the coast. So let's enjoy it while it's here.
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1: Sal says his wife is threatening to leave him over a neighborhood app. Mm. So, Sal, what do you mean by that? Like, what's going on here? How can we help you?
11: Okay, thanks, first of all, for having me on today. I know this is going to sound ridiculous, but my wife is furious at me because of the Nextdoor app.
1: Okay.
11: You've heard of it?
1: Yeah.
11: My wife, Emiko, says it's too much the way I'm using it, and we fight all the time because, according to her, I've become addicted to neighborhood drama, and what I do on the app is ruining us because I'm always on my phone arguing with strangers on Nextdoor.
1: Oh, no. Okay.
11: I didn't think it was that bad, honestly, but it is. And I do need to say I'm sorry for cutting our time short at the park one day because somebody online accused me of stuff I wasn't doing and I had to respond.
0: Sounds like you feed into the drama, like she says, though.
11: Because they were lying about me.
1: Okay, anyway, okay, okay.
11: And I want to say sorry to my wife.
1: Okay, it kind of sounds like you're still living in the moment, in that moment a little bit, and it sounds a little exhausting, but, you know, we haven't even really gotten into the details of what are you saying to these people on the app that would make your wife so mad? Well, actually, them mad at you too.
0: Yeah.
1: The people on the app. Okay, well, let's get into all that next on Off the Hook. It's 102.9, the best throwbacks in R&B.

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2: Sal's wife, Emiko, is fed up because he spends most of his free time fighting with strangers on the Nextdoor app, or on Nextdoor, I guess is what they really call it. So, Sal, you got to really explain the situation. What are you saying to these people?
3: So, years ago, I used to argue with people on Facebook all the time, you know, like politics and parking mostly, and sometimes even restaurant reviews.
2: So you're a troll.
3: Eventually.
2: Basically.
3: Okay, I reject that label. But Facebook would ban me all the time. So I moved over to Nextdoor. And I didn't want people to knowing it was me. So I made this neutral profile called River Lane. So nobody knows if I'm a man, woman, old person, HOA president, whatever.
4: Oh, it's a burner account.
2: Oh, yeah, right.
3: Yeah, okay. Essentially, yeah. It's funny, though, how people take me seriously. I posted once that somebody was, what did I say, possibly running an illegal squirrel breeding operation out of their garage because I heard squeaking noises at night. Obviously, it was a joke, but people started arguing for 3 days straight. Somebody even called animal control in that house.
4: Oh, he likes the drama.
2: So it was a joke. Wow. All right.
3: That one was a joke, but a few days earlier... Well, it wasn't a joke. I had posted about this suspicious white van driving slowly through the neighborhood late at night and parking weird, looking into driveways. I even posted the license plate. It was unmarked. People went nuts over it. There's hundreds of comments. Emiko found out, my wife found out that the van belonged to her brother, who just started a handyman business. Now half of the neighborhood thinks he's some criminal casing houses. I didn't mean for that to happen because
2: Well, hopefully you took the post down.
3: I left it up because I wanted people to see the correction.
2: Okay.
3: You know what I mean? Like that people could read and see the conversation, but so many people weren't reading the correction no matter what I did. Mm. And I didn't mean all of this to happen. I honestly didn't know. It was my brother-in-law's van, but things got worse and... All right. What really set her off happened last weekend. We were having this perfect day at the park, and suddenly my phone starts exploding. This account called Concerned Citizen 77 started attacking me online again. Hmm. And I was getting all the notifications right then. This person hates me. Every post I make, they're calling me immature, paranoid, toxic, a digital dummy with Wi-Fi. And I told Emiko we had to leave immediately because I needed to defend myself. She got so angry and told me, you care more about strangers online than your actual wife.
4: You had to leave the park to go take care of this? You couldn't just reply to the comments?
3: No, I mean, it was complicated. I felt like I needed to. But now I feel so stupid because I couldn't see it at the time that I've wasted so much time on this app causing problems and trolling people, and even my brother-in-law got into the mix, and I feel terrible for putting the app before my marriage, and I miss my wife. I miss normal life. I just want her to know I never meant to hurt anybody, so I deleted the app.
2: Okay, well, at least you deleted it, so that's a good thing.
4: Progress. Yeah.
2: All right. Well, the trolling should have stopped a long time ago. You know this, obviously, by now. But basically, you kind of turned your neighborhood into this reality show, the Nextdoor app. You lost valuable time with your wife. So let's see if we can get that back for you. Okay, we're going to call Emiko next on Off the Hook. It's 102.9, the best throwbacks in R&B.

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1: Sal wants to apologize after his obsession with trolling people on Nextdoor and has caused major problems in his marriage and embarrassed Emiko's family and all that. So let's call his wife and see if we can straighten some things out. Yeah.
2: Hello?
1: Hi, can we please speak to Emiko?
2: This is Emiko.
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2: Mm. Oh, my God. You've got to be kidding me. Is this about River Lane again?
1: Yes, actually. Yeah, it is. But he knows that he went too far, mm-hmm. and he wanted to involve us today because he wants to apologize for all the stuff he's done.
2: Listen, he's addicted to this stuff, and I'm serious. He wakes up checking notifications, he falls asleep holding his phone, and you know what? One night, he literally yelled this false information in his sleep. That's what he's yelling.
1: In his sleep?
3: That's kind of crazy.
2: Yeah. It's crazy. Yeah, it's crazy. It's not funny anymore. He starts fights online, and then he acts shocked when people fight back. I mean, our neighbors are constantly suspicious of each other because of his posts. And my poor brother, you guys, he almost lost his business because of this stupid post, this van post that Sal made.
1: Yeah, he did mention the whole thing with your brother in the van, and he's very sorry about that, Emiko, and which is why he invited you on to a portion of our show. And this is called Off the Hook, where we bring two people together to try to help them work out an issue. And Sal really wants to fix things, and he's actually on their other line right now and wants to say, I'm sorry.
2: Of course he does. Sure.
4: Hey, I'm here. I wanted to do this in a big way because I am so sorry for the van post blowing up. And I honestly thought the vehicle looked suspicious. Like, people online were just too sensitive. They took it too far.
2: You treat this stupid app like it's breaking news. And you've embarrassed me all over town and this whole River Lane drama. Like, I don't even know why you got into this.
4: It wouldn't be that bad if that concerned citizen 77 calling me obsessed when they're seriously the real psycho in these neighborhood fights. Mm. Emiko, you know that it wouldn't be as that bad if this profile would leave me alone, and I need to prove to them that this is serious. That
2: Sal, just forget about it because I'm concerned citizen 77, okay?
1: Oh.
2: It's me. No, I've been doing this just to try to get you to
4: serious? Are you serious, Emiko, right now?
2: Yes,
4: no.
2: Because it's the only way you're going to stop doing this.
4: You've been trolling me and gaslighting me this entire... That is some next-level crazy. You call me a digital dummy with Wi-Fi.
2: You've gone so crazy. You're, like, practically accusing my brother's handyman, Dan, of criminal activity when he's not doing anything wrong.
4: You're the one driving it up. If what you're saying is true right now, you're the one that is riling me up and causing all of it. You made that post go viral.
1: All right. Well, I mean, you guys are both on the app, like, trolling each other, I guess. You know, and at least you guys know that it can stop.
5: Yeah.
1: It can actually stop. So Emiko, Sal brought you on because he wanted to apologize for all this drama going on. Obviously, it wasn't something that he intended to happen. Yeah. Are you willing to let your husband off the hook?
2: No, he is not off the hook. I married a husband, not Batman, for neighborhood gossip. You see what I'm saying? I mean, he really thinks he's protecting the streets of Daly City from suspicious vans and illegal squirrels. Like, if I catch you making another fake profile after this, I'm posting your face on the app. I'm going to tell everyone who you really are.
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1: All right, yes, it is Fresca and Rudy Ortiz with Big Reed filling in. And let's welcome Ashley of Antioch to the line, ready to win $1,000.
22: What up, Ashley?
23: Hey,
1: I just want to tell everybody. So when we got her on the line, she was like, hello. And we're like, hey, yeah, hi, it's Fresca and Big Reed. And she was all, oh, hi.
22: Energy change, love it.
1: I love it though. Yes, it does. You kind of got to know who you're talking to first. But what are you planning to do with this $1,000? You have plans?
23: You know, I'm just thinking self care lately.
1: Ooh, yes.
23: What about a nice spa day, San Francisco? Maybe.
1: I love it.
22: Not mad at that. I love a good spa day.
1: I know. Me too. What do you like getting done? Mani pedi? You want to do the whole thing?
23: I want the whole shebang.
1: Yeah, get a massage.
23: I want a facial. I want the whole package.
1: All right. Okay. Well, we want to, you know, have you get that $1,000 and we're going to get to that next. So hold the line real quick. The $1,000 minute to win it is coming up with us. Fresca and Rudy Ortiz with Big Reed filling in. And of course, Ashley of Antioch on 102.9, the best throwbacks in R&B.

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1: All right, let's welcome back Ashley of Antioch to the line. Ashley, do you still, do people still call it the yawk?
2: Oh, my God.
3: Yes, they do.
1: They do, right? That's what I thought. I used to live in Pittsburgh, so, you know.
2: What a question.
1: Well, because some people, for a while, I haven't really heard people say that.
2: Okay, I got you.
3: They definitely do.
1: Whoa, why are you laughing? What? Do I sound hella out of touch? Is that what it is?
2: I'm not saying it. It was the most random thing you could have asked her. But it's
1: well, that's
2: good.
1: Just like saying if you're... What?
3: Yacht town.
1: When do they add town to that?
3: I'll be hearing that.
2: Okay.
1: Okay, well, right
3: on. I don't know who made that up.
1: All right. Well, Ashley of the Yacht, she wants to have some self-care money.
2: Mm-hmm.
1: So here's what you got to do. You got to answer 10 questions correctly in 60 seconds. First and last names are required. First spoken answer counts. And you can always pass and return to a question. So Ashley of Antioch, are you ready?
3: Yes.
0: 3, 2, 1.
4: Let's go!
1: Spell the word elephant.
3: E-L-E-T-H-A-N-T.
1: What sport features the Stanley Cup Championship?
3: Soccer?
1: What bird is known for mimicking human speech?
3: Parrot?
1: What type of tree produces acorns?
3: Oak tree?
1: What U.S. president was known as Honest Abe?
3: Abraham Lincoln.
1: What document is usually required for international travel?
3: Passport.
1: What restaurant once offered the 5 foot long?
3: Subway.
1: What video game company created the Switch console?
3: Nintendo.
1: What athlete is nicknamed the chef in the NBA?
3: Oh, pass.
1: What does the internet acronym ROFL stand for?
3: Pass.
1: What athlete is nicknamed the chef in the NBA?
3: Allen Iverson.
1: Oh, wow.
2: Oh, my goodness. Oh, it was so close.
1: Ashley.
3: Oh, my God.
2: You know what?
1: I know.
3: I took it back.
1: I took it back. Okay. Woo! Let me just catch my breath real quick.
3: So close.
2: You were. Oh, final really were. Score. You got 7 out of 10 correctly.
3: Oh,
2: all right,
3: gosh,
2: 7 out of 10 correctly.
3: Great.
2: You did end up passing on one. The first one you got incorrect was, what sport featured the Stanley Cup Championship? You said soccer. It's actually hockey. This one's crazy. What athlete is nicknamed the chef in the NBA? And you said you're going to take back Allen Iverson. What were you going to say instead?
3: I have no idea.
2: Steph Curry.
3: Oh, my gosh.
2: Steph Curry.
3: I did not know that.
2: No, really?
1: Steph Curry, yeah.
3: I have no idea how I didn't know that.
2: And then the last one is, what does the internet acronym ROFL stand for? It's rolling on the floor laughing. You got to do this again.
3: Oh, my gosh.
2: You definitely got to play again, Ashley.
3: I have to. Oh, my gosh. I was so close.
1: Also, we love how calm you were, too. You're like, hold on. And even though you were like,
2: Yeah, you're locked in. No, you're locked in.
1: Yeah, you're locked in. Oh, man. Well, we would love for you to play with us again.
2: So make sure you download that 102.9 app if you don't already have it, and then get signed up to play again.
3: I sure will. Thank you guys
1: much. Thank you too. All right, have a great day.
3: Thank you. You too.
1: All right. Thanks. Bye bye. That's your $1,000 minute to win it, and we do this every weekday morning at 6:34, 7:34, and at 8:34. All right. You know that we promise you commercial free hours twice every weekday morning. Billy the Doll, of course, on deck right here, kicking off the first one of the best throwbacks in R&B in the mix. It's 102.9.

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1: on 101 debating every life decision, or maybe you just escaped the school drop-off line with your sanity barely intact, take a deep breath, y'all. Remain, okay? Sip that coffee and let's push through this Tuesday together. Come on. Yeah.

0: We're in the mix with Believe It All on 102.9, the best throwbacks in R&B. Hey, we do want to say hi and congratulations to Janet in the town.
1: Mm-hmm. Starting a new job today. She's already said that she changed outfits 3 times before leaving the house.
0: Yep.
1: Oh, man, relax. You got this. And once again, congratulations on that new position, homie.

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1: All right, we're throwing it back for Evelyn of Santa Clara. She wants a throwback to 2003 with 50 Cent.
2: Oh.
1: 50, not 50.
2: 50?
1: It's 50.
2: Okay, my bad.
1: In the club.
2: Ooh, I love this song. So many memories.
1: All right, so before we get into her request, so 2003, that's when Beyonce's solo album came out.
2: That's crazy.
1: I know. It's like 23 years. No.
2: Yeah, basically 23 years ago.
1: God, I'm just like, hold on. I was like, yeah, that's crazy. But also, reality TV exploded around that time. So there was A Simple Life with Paris Hilton and Nicole Richie. America's Next Top Model came out. And also The OC and Arrested Development.
2: That's crazy.
1: I know how long ago that was. Right. So Evelyn of Santa Clara said, I can still hear that dial-up sound with the internet. I used to use LimeWire to get all my music.
2: Oh, my. I broke a lot of computers with LimeWire getting those Trojan viruses. So,
1: how did you get rid of it?
2: I don't know.
1: You
2: I just
1: threw
2: got
1: away your computer.
2: Basically, it was over after that.
1: She said, I wasted so much time on fixing my MySpace page.
2: Oh, it's crazy, man. How we were coding as, I was coding as a child, but
1: I was just copying and pasting whatever code I could get online.
2: Your page is probably all glittery, huh?
1: It was. It was glittery. And as soon as you got on the page, it played whatever song I loved. But
2: probably this one.
1: Hey, so get your request in too.
2: Yeah, hit us up on IG at Fresca and Rudy. Let us know what you want to hear.
1: All right, we're throwing it back to 2003 with 50 Cent in the club. It's today's throwback song of the day on 102.9.

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0: Fresca and Rudy Ortiz, playing the best throwbacks in R&B. 102.9, $1,000 minute to win.
1: All right, yes, it is Fresca and Rudy Ortiz with Big Reed filling in. And let's welcome Ashley of Antioch to the line, ready to win $1,000.
2: What up, Ashley?
3: Hey, hi. Good morning.
1: I just want to tell everybody. So when we got her on the line, she was like, hello. And we're like, hey, yeah, hi, it's Fresca and Big Reed. And she was all, oh, hi.
2: Energy change. Love it.
1: I love it, though.
3: It
1: yes, it does. You kind of got to know who you're talking to first. But what are you planning to do with this $1,000? Do you have plans?
3: You know, I'm just thinking self-care lately.
1: Ooh, yes.
3: What about a nice spa day? San Francisco, maybe.
1: I love it. I know, me too. What do you like getting done? Mani pedi? You want to do the whole thing?
3: I want the whole shebang.
1: Yeah, yeah, get a massage.
3: I want a facial. I want the whole package.
1: All right. Okay. Well, we want to, you know, have you get that $1,000 and we're going to get to that next. So hold the line real quick. The $1,000 minute to win it is coming up with us. Fresca and Rudy Ortiz with Big Reed filling in. And of course, Ashley of Antioch on 102.9, the best throwbacks in R&B.

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1: All right, let's welcome back Ashley of Antioch to the line. Ashley, do people still call it the yawk?
2: Oh, my God.
3: Yes, they do.
1: They do, right? That's what I thought. I used to live in Pittsburgh, so, you know.
2: What a question.
1: Well, because some people, for a while, I haven't really heard people say that.
2: Okay, I got you.
3: They definitely do.
1: Whoa, why are you laughing? What? Do I sound hella out of touch? Is that what it is?
2: I'm not saying that. It was the most random thing you could have asked her. But it's
1: well, that's
2: good.
1: Just like saying if you're... What?
3: Yacht town.
1: What do they add town to that?
2: Okay.
1: Okay, right on.
3: I don't know who made that up.
1: All right. Well, Ashley of the Yacht, she wants to have some self-care money.
2: Mm-hmm.
1: So here's what you got to do. You got to answer 10 questions correctly in 60 seconds. First and last names are required. First spoken answer counts. And you can always pass and return to a question. So Ashley of Antioch, are you ready?
3: Yes.
0: 3, 2, 1.
2: Let's go!
1: Spell the word elephant.
3: E-L-E-T-H-A-N-T.
1: What sport features the Stanley Cup Championship?
3: Soccer?
1: What bird is known for mimicking human speech?
3: Parrot?
1: What type of tree produces acorns?
3: Oak tree?
1: What U.S. president was known as Honest Abe?
3: Abraham Lincoln.
1: What document is usually required for international travel?
3: Passport.
1: What restaurant once offered the 5 foot long?
3: Subway.
1: What video game company created the Switch console?
3: Nintendo.
1: What athlete is nicknamed the chef in the NBA?
3: Oh, pass.
1: What does the internet acronym ROFL stand for?
3: Pass.
1: What athlete is nicknamed the chef in the NBA?
3: Allen Iverson.
1: Oh, wow.
2: Oh, my goodness. Oh, it was so close.
1: Ashley.
3: Oh, my goodness.
2: You know what?
1: I know.
3: I took it back.
1: I took it back. Okay. Woo! Right. Let me just catch my breath real quick.
3: So close.
2: You were. Oh, final really were. Score. You got 7 out of 10 correctly.
3: Oh,
2: all right.
3: My gosh,
2: 7 out of 10 correctly.
3: Great.
2: You did end up passing on one. The first one you got incorrect was, what sport featured the Stanley Cup Championship? You said soccer. It's actually hockey.
1: Mm.
2: No, this one's crazy. What athlete is nicknamed the chef in the NBA? And you said you're going to take back Allen Iverson. What were you going to say instead?
3: I have no idea.
2: Steph Curry.
3: Oh, my gosh.
2: Steph Curry.
3: I did not know that.
2: No, really?
1: Steph Curry, yeah.
3: I have no idea how I didn't know that.
2: And then the last one is, what does the internet acronym ROFL stand for? It's rolling on the floor laughing. You got to do this again.
3: Oh, my gosh.
2: You definitely got to do it again,
3: Ashley. I have to. Oh, my gosh. I was so close.
1: Also, we love how calm you were, too. You're like, hold on. And even though you were like,
2: Yeah, you're locked in.
1: Yeah, you're locked in. Oh, man. Well, we would love for you to play with us again.
2: So make sure you download that 102.9 app if you don't already have it, and then get signed up to play again.
3: I sure will. Thank you guys
1: much. Thank you too. All right, have a great day.
3: Thank you. You too.
1: All right. Thanks. Bye bye. That's your $1,000 minute to win it, and we do this every weekday morning at 6:34, 7:34, and at 8:34. 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

0: 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No. What do you think I would be arrested for? By just looking at me.
1: I don't know. Somebody stole your lunch.
0: My lunch?
1: I don't know.
0: Is that a fat joke?
1: You're the one that's always talking about all that stuff.
0: Crazy. That's crazy. What about Jay? Jay looks like you look like you get arrested for like fraud or something like that.
1: Fraud? Yeah. How about me?
0: Shoplifting.
1: Shoplifting?
0: Yeah, because that belt you got on right now looks like you stole it.
1: Well, I'm fixing it. It's 102.9, the best throwbacks in R&B. 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
2: Yo.
1: Open up, man.
2: Where you on, man?
1: My girl just caught me.
2: You made her catch you?
1: I don't know how I let this happen.
2: With who?
1: The girl next door, you know? I don't know what to do.
2: So it wasn't you.
1: Oh.

0: It's 102.9, the best throwbacks and R&B. Whatever happened to Blue Cantrell?
1: I don't know. I only heard one song ever from Blue Cantrell.
0: Yeah, me too. I think this is where she was like buying, using somebody's credit card.
1: Oh, scamming like Jay.
0: Jay's our producer who's a fraud, does fraud. I'm just joking. I probably shouldn't say all that stuff. It's Fresca and Rudy Ortiz and Big Reed fill it in. Oh my God.

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1: Add this song to your Memorial Day holiday weekend barbecue, okay?
0: Oh, that's right. It's this weekend.
1: Yeah, it is. Three-day weekend approaching, y'all. We're almost to that final stretch. We still got 4 days to go, technically, but it's okay. We're almost there, okay? You got a long day with your boss.

0: Fresca and Big Reed filling in for Rudy Ortiz on 102.9, the best throwbacks in R&B. And we actually have an update from Rudy. He is on the line right now.
1: What up?
2: I just got out of the shower right now. It's too long ago.
1: Oh, you naked?
2: Butt naked. Straight up. I was out.
0: You sound better.
2: Yeah. So little by little, it's getting better. I'm just, you know, waiting for my face to... I'm trying to regain the feeling in my bottom lip and on the left side of my face because it's still numb. Okay. So, you know, just waiting on that.
0: Yeah, we just wanted to get a little bit of an update. So say hello to the Bay right now. They're listening.
2: Oh, what's up, y'all? What's going on?
1: That means I still got to wake up before him? Yeah.
0: We miss you, bro.
2: Hey, big shout out to everybody that's been hitting me up, though, for real. Because I have had a lot of people in my DMs, and I super-duper appreciate that. And also, I want to say thank you to Fresca for sending me this phenomenal, but also, like, very complicated juicer.
0: Is it really?
2: It's so many parts. Man, I had to watch, like, 6 YouTube videos just to put this thing together. Cause I had to go online and get an engineering degree just to make a peach and pineapple juice. It was crazy. But it is delicious, though. It is delicious.
0: Okay, good.
2: The juice has come out extraordinary. So okay, thank you so much for that.
0: Good. Well, I'm glad that you're feeling better, bro. And we love you. We miss you. And you'll be back soon. So
2: yeah, I'll be back sooner or later. And I'm sorry, Reed. I know waking up at 4 a.m. in the morning is never easy.
1: Man. Hey, bro. This is crazy, bro. I'm a night guy.
2: Yeah, you have to be an insomniac after this, though. Don't worry about that, though.
1: Man, if
2: you want to go back to your regular sleep schedule, you're about to have to see a hypnotist or something, man. That's the only way you're going to go back.
1: I'm going to have to lock in. I'm going to have to lock in for sure.
0: Oh, man. All right. Well, give us another update, sir. Yeah.
2: Absolutely. And shout out to the entire Bay Area. Obviously, keep rocking with us. You know, I'll be back sooner than later. But in the meantime, just enjoy what's going on while I enjoy this NASA built juicer that Fresca sent me.
0: All right.
2: Thank you guys, though, man. I appreciate you guys so much.
0: Okay, go get dressed since you're sitting there naked talking to us. So
2: I'm dripping.
0: All right. All right. We love you.
2: Love you guys, too. Talk to you soon.
0: Right, bye.
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0: 102.9, the best throwbacks in R&B. It's Billy Vidal. This weekend is Carnival in San Francisco. 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One of the Bay's most beloved cultural celebrations takes over this Saturday and Sunday. Coming up, I've got some Kanye West and more throwbacks in R&B.
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1: 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Snoop Doggy Dogg and Dr. Dre is at the dope, ready to make an entrance. 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

0: G's perspective. 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
0: And that's relevant, real deal, holy fear.

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0: What's up, baby? It's me, your boy with the cape that's always tight. You a little short on some ends? Don't worry, I take care of that. I got five on that. I got you.
1: 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It's Billy Vidal. Beautiful day today around the Bay Area. Gonna get you ready for your lunch break. 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Also, don't forget, wake up tomorrow morning with Fresca and Rudy. 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

102.9, the best throwbacks in R&B. It is lunchtime all around the Bay Area, and hopefully you're eating lunch outside today. What's up? It's Billy Vidal. That's our guy right there, DJ Jose Melendez, wrapping up his throwback lunchtime mix. I've got more throwbacks in R&B on the way, and let's live it up like

0: 102.9, the best throwbacks in R&B. Feels like summertime outside today. In fact, it's 80 degrees in San Jose. What's up? It's Billy Vidal. Weather is brought to you by the Golden State Valkyries, your WNBA team. 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You won't want to miss this season. Get your tickets now at Valkyries.com.
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1: 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The SF Coffee Festival is going down this Saturday at Fort Mason. 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Snoop Dogg and Mariah on the way, plus more throwbacks in R&B.
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0: 102.9, the best throwbacks in R&B. It's Billy Vidal. 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In fact, it's 84 degrees in Concord. 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

102.9, the best throwbacks in R&B. Got to say what's up to Stacy in Hayward. Thanks for having us on this Tuesday afternoon. Just trying to make it through this week. Memorial Day weekend's coming up. She could use the break. I got Missy for you. 102.9.

do your thing. Just make sure you ahead of the game. You know, Missy still super duper, but Prince couldn't get me change my name. Papa, Hooter can't say a slave again. 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Picture black saying, oh yes, I'm my sign. 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Whoa. 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When I drop this.

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102.9, the best throwbacks in R&B. Got to say what's up to Marcella in San Jose. Thanks for having us on this Tuesday afternoon. 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She is out there delivering for Amazon. We appreciate you having us on, as always. Little Jay for your Tuesday afternoon. It's 102.9.

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0: 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I'm Dennis Martinez in for Big Reed. 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
4: 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Full closure starting Friday at 7 a.m. through Monday, Memorial Day at 10 a.m. 19th Avenue will be closed between Sloat and Holloway, so avoid the area if at all possible. And this week, San Francisco Muni subway service closing nightly 9:30 through Thursday. 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From the Sweet James Traffic Center, I'm Sue Hall.
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0: 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It is Fresca and Rudy, and they have 2 hours of commercial-free music for you. 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Hour number one starts at 7:37. Hour number two, 8:45. And you really should keep listening now, because 5 minutes away, DJ Scotty Fox jumping in the mix for you next.
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92.9, you bet. Throwbacks in R&B. I'm Dennis Martinez. Gotta say what's up to Paula in El Cerrito. She's out there delivering for FedEx. Thanks for having us on this Tuesday afternoon, listening on the 102.9 app. You want to

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0: 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It is Fresca and Rudy, 2 hours of commercial-free music. 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Hour number one kicks off at 7:37. Hour number two, 8:45. Coming up just about 5 minutes from now, DJ Scotty Fox here, getting ready to take you home on this Tuesday afternoon. That's happening for you next.
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